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0: It's Loud Wire Nights. That is Tony Iommi and World Alone. That is off of his new solo album, From the Dark, coming out in just a few weeks. And he has given us a new song from that album called Storm Watcher. You can check it out. Dive into the album at loudwire.com. While you do that, I'm going to take a quick break. When I get back, we've got the latest from Spirit Box.
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18: YouTube personality Betty Johnson has cracked the code on a new era of newsmaking.
19: Very controversial, very strong opinions. A person who speaks truth fearlessly, breaking for nobody.
18: It's a new cultural landscape.
19: We're not trying to play.

Andre featured in the latest song from Motionless in White. There is R.I.P. Green Day and My Chemical Romance also in that mix. And on the way, I'll get to that new one from Eminence, song called Crestfallen. And before you know it, it'll be time for our latest edition of Did You Know? But I was just reading where 40 kilos of cocaine were set aside to use as evidence at a court hearing. And I stress, was set aside. When they went to get it out, it had been replaced with flour. We're talking over $10 million worth of cola, so really, is anybody shocked? This happened in Fiji, and now police there have launched an

0: Autumn Kings, their new one, Gone, Gone, Gone. It's about time for some Soundgarden, so we'll take care of that next. Right after Did You Know? Fun segment we do a couple of times every time I do a show here for you. So did you know the first time someone took a selfie was more than 180 years ago? Yeah. A recent study says posters with abstract art and shapes can reduce work stress by about 25% and anger by almost as much. Could be worth some abstract art. I'm into it anyway. And about 3 out of 4 of us are tired of the news. I'll take it several steps beyond that and say that whenever possible, I pretty much pretend it doesn't even exist. But that's me.
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0: Gracias, Dias de Gracia, Si Mayday, 3 days grace, also Perfect Circle. Starless, in case you missed it, APC have announced dates with Pussifer, which makes total sense, seeing as Maynard is, you know, in both bands, fronts both bands. APC, Pussifer, The Cult, all hitting the road together starting June 13th, so still a minute before that one kicks off. Linkin Park in the coming minutes. Ninth Key, Happy Feels Like in a bit, too.
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13: 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Me, stag. 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
14: Or are you talking about Katie Dids? 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
6: To trick the Russian military into giving them their location. 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
11: All right, as we take a look at traffic right now, westbound I-40 onto I-25 is blocked due to a crash. You've got multiple lanes of I-40 westbound near the interchange block, so you're going to want to get over to the left. A lot of backups in that area. Be really patient. Also, both directions of I-25 near the construction zone, traffic's moving slow. You've got some congestion westbound Alameda near Coors. You've also got crash cleaned up 98th Street at Amole Mesa, Paseo, and Montaño. Those river crossings are moving up to speed right now.
12: See an accident? Call the Traffic Tracker hotline at 505-767-9167. I'm Michael Carlisle from the 96.3 News Radio KKOB Traffic Center.
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2: 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Chris Motionless is hanging out with me on the show this weekend. 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
6: All right, traffic right now, you do have those slowdowns that are affecting both directions of I-25 as you approach the construction zone. Be patient as you make your way through there. Westbound on I-40, you're going to see slowdowns between the interchange and Coors. Also, eastbound I-40 near the interchange, you got slow-moving traffic there. You've got crash cleanup continuing southbound on Coors near Paseo. Meanwhile, westbound on Paseo between Jefferson and the river, you got slowdowns there. You've also got congestion Alameda headed west between 2nd Street and Coors.
7: 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Call the Traffic Tracker hotline at 505-767-9167. I'm Michael Carlisle from the 96.3 News Radio KK.
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11: I don't need to hear anything from anybody. 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Play offense, not defense. If you play hard and you play the game right, nobody really gets on you. They're going to boo you here and there, but if you show them that you care and that you're playing hard, that's what you need to do. Just play the game one way. You hit a ball in the gap, run. 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
9: If you win a contest on The Pit, The Pit's offices are at 500 4th Street Northwest. That's at 4th Street in Roma. If you need directions, call the business office at 505-767-6700.
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2: How many pairs of Nikes did you just get?
15: I came to y'all for support. I'm going to have to hide this shipment from my wife. Like, hopefully it arrives.
2: Is she not in the car right now?
13: Oh, no. I just got a text message.
2: Oh, no, you did not. You got caught.
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2: 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What did she say?
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Yeah.